0: c'est mort.
1: 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Oh,
2: ta gueule, merde!
3: We don't care for what they say, that's my soup, papa.

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Well, the dawn cracked hard just like a bull whip. 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And they shook out the streets as the stew bums showed up like bounce checks, rubbing their necks in the sky to the color of Pepto-Bismol.

had his whole family out there in the wind. And he got a message for you to beware. Kicking your ass in a cold-blooded fashion. Dishing out more than a good man can bear.

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And I wasn't taking no lip from the night before. Yeah, as it shook out the streets and the stoop bums showed up just like bounce checks, rubbing their necks and the sky turned.

He got a message for you to beware. Kicking your ass in a cold-blooded fashion. He be dishing out more than a good man can bear. Well, let's take it to Bakersfield. Get a little parma somewhere.

0: trip, I just decided I was going to find a new way of life. And so I took off on my bicycle, pedaling up Highway 1, and found myself one day in Eureka, California.
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2: 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He has something he wants to most definitely tell you.
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2: 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Holy, that's played out. 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
1: to Skodra. Welcome. The Skodra, this city is a very old city in the Albanian. Is a citizens that are anti-communist.
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1: The report that I have received...
0: This is the people's money. Obviously, I'm not going to comment on all particulars.
1: Much greater than I
0: didn't say that. That's right.
1: We face a massive crisis.
0: Well, no, that's right.
1: And unless action is taken, both administrative and...
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Participate. Communicate with us. 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

0: 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I disobeyed my mother five times. I fought with my brothers six times.
1: Nothing else?
0: Yes, Father, I stole things.
1: What did you steal?
0: I stole stereos and radios and amplifiers and...
1: How old are you?
0: 17, Father.
1: 17.

0: and money, Father.
1: You stole stereos?
0: Yes, Father.
1: And radios?
0: Yes, Father.
1: Amplifiers?
0: Yes, Father.
1: And you stole money?
0: Yes, Father.
1: In the last 3 years?
0: Yes, Father. I committed 32 burglaries. One was a church father.

0: Desire.
1: I come home high, she start to cry. I can't take it. My brand new excuse does me no use. That won't make it. She be home with the kids. This is no way to live. What can I say? I know it's surreal, but I'm hard-headed still. Do things my way, and it's so strong. So strong. It's like I'm dying. Try to hold on. My body says, oh no, out there flying. The price that I pay for the game that I play ain't no game at all. I'm up in the clouds, then I'm spiraling down. Nothing breaks the fall.

0: she starts to cry, I can't take it. A brand new excuse does me no use, that won't make it.
1: What am I, stupid?
0: She be home with the kids, this is no way to live. Why can I?

see it. It's right there. It's right there. It's great. It's fantastic. No, I don't. What's...

was we listening? When he said mercy, mercy, did he really know? The decades later, we still be killing folk. Or did he hope that we would realize that we the first, the sun, the earth, the moon and stars, the great beyond? We black and proud, we brave and strong. We raise it up, we quiet storm, forever fresh and keeping on.

0: I told them
1: that they deserve to be treated with dignity and respect. And I told them that they should disregard anyone who demeans or devalues them. They should make their voices heard in the world. The measure of any society is how it treats its women and girls.
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2: 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Grosse force à eux. Dédicace à vous, on est ensemble la famille, à Saint-André de Saint-Gonis.